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the tears I cry aren't tears of pain. They're only to hide my guilt and shame.